0: Lynn Street, Deshaun Watson.
1: Yeah, you're right. Jim, dude, great phone call, man. Thank you. Don't be a stranger. That opens up a line for you.
0: I call all the time. I listen to you guys all the time. Thank you very much.
1: Dude, you rock, Jim. Lifelong Browns fan in New Hampshire getting in. That opens up a line for you. 310-840-4910. You know, the question on everybody's mind, I'm sure, in Cleveland is who's going to win this, air quote, quarterback battle. Texter from Columbus, Ohio, C-Bus. The benefit of Deshaun Watson starting week one is letting him absorb the hits while the new offensive line gets going. Might as well get something for our money. Yeah, but I understand what you're saying. I just don't agree with it. Because, yeah, the new offensive line is going to take time to figure some things out. Finot is going to have to, you know, learn the NFL real quick. But there's no long-term, there's no short-term, but there's no long-term benefit to letting Deshaun Watson start. There's just not. If I got to figure out what Shadur is going to do. I got to figure out how Shadur is going to handle pressure. I got to figure out how Shadur is going to handle getting his, you know, brains beat in. I got to figure that out. And if he is able to rise to the occasion, and let's say the Browns are 3-3 after 6 weeks, that's incredible. If the Browns are anywhere near 500 midway through October with Shadur as the quarterback, I think you might have your answer. I'm not saying Shadur is the answer right now, but I got to learn what Shadur is. I know what Deshaun Watson is. Besides being a scumbag, he's a shell of what he used to be. And he's had major injuries the last 2 years. But I don't know what Shadur Sanders is yet. And there's only one way in the National Football League to find out. You got to play. You either sit for a couple of years and you learn, or you play. And they don't have anyone in Cleveland to have Shadur sit behind and learn. There's no Aaron Rodgers for Jordan Love to sit behind. There's no Alex Smith for Patrick Mahomes to sit behind. There's no Kirk Cousins for Fernando Mendoza to sit behind, or Matt Stafford for Ty Simpson to sit behind. They don't have that. They're not blessed with that. They got to know, is it Shadur? Is it Dylan Gabriel? I like the kid they took out of Arkansas a lot. He's my draft crush. Other side of the coin, though, we're going to hear from the man in the trade. We're going to hear from Myles Garrett. We're going to hear from Les Snead. We're going to hear from Sean McVay. We'll get the Rams side of this big trade. And if you're listening to us on 97.1 in L.A., the newest affiliate of Westwood One Sports, I want to know how you're feeling today. Do you think your team gave up too much? Are you all about the all-in? 310-840-4910. If you're in Los Angeles or you're a Rams fan somewhere else in this country, 310-840-4910. We hit the Rams house next on Westwood One Sports.
2: The cover star of Madden NFL 27 has been released, and it's Chicago Bears quarterback Caleb Williams. Yo, fans in the Windy City, is this a good thing? The third-year quarterback is on Madden Curse Watch, Westwood One Sports.
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12: If a tree falls in a forest and no one's around, does it make a sound?
13: Well, if a tree falls on your property, you can bet it'll make a lot of noise. It could also cause a lot of damage.

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We want to have conversations in the meeting room. We want to have conversations at practice. You know, sometimes those conversations are animated, but it's all in the sake of trying to get on the same page and get right. So, again, I don't know what happened.

0: And when you say champion and they get a ring, that's just, it's just different. It'll absolutely change the way that we look at Carl Anthony Towns or Jalen Brunson or any of these guys. It's not over yet. Like Kobe said, what was that guy that asked him the question? Is it over yet? And he's like, no. He said something like, almost like a Joker thing. Why so serious? And Kobe's like, is it over yet? So it's not. But the Knicks look really unbeatable, and they're going home. And the other thing, too, about it is I don't know if San Antonio can handle it. You know, they looked a little bit overwhelmed in games one and two by the smattering of Knicks fans that were incredibly loud at their place. And then you're going to go into Madison Square Garden. It's going to be an absolute crazy zoo in there. And you think that the Spurs are going to play better? Maybe they will. Maybe that's what they need. Who knows? They won in Oklahoma City, but Oklahoma City is not New York. And a lot of guys have gone into New York, and they just couldn't handle the pressure. So we'll see. If Wemby plays red line the entire time, they can. But I expect San Antonio to be overwhelmed in New York City. So give me your thoughts on that. 310-840-4910. NBA Finals. The Knicks lead 2-0. They win in San Antonio. And now we go to Madison Square Garden. Do you think the Spurs have a chance? Or is this thing a wrap? 310-840-4910 on the Westwood One Sports Talk and text line. 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All right, let's talk to Gerald Brown. He's a lot smarter than me. He's an NBA super genius. Let's talk about the NBA Finals, some offseason stuff, and more. He's from SiriusXM. We'll talk to Gerald Brown about the NBA Finals next, only here on Sports Night on Westwood One Sports and the Westwood One Sports app.
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1: Thanks for joining us. It's over in Vegas. Golden Knights beat Carolina 5-4. Just a crazy game. So, four goals in the second period by Vegas. Three by Mitch Marner, who scores a hat trick in 6:01, which is the fastest time in playoff history. Then Carolina comes

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8: Good morning. It is Sunday, June the 7th. I'm Marshall Crocker. Here's what's making news this hour. 12 people have been shot in Toledo, Ohio, from the ages of 14 to 61 outside the Old West End Fest, with the suspect still yet to be captured.
9: Too soon to call it a recession, as the unofficial authority on just that in this country is trying to help everyone navigate the sluggish economy.
10: It's not the news you want to hear. Gas prices could stay sky high for months if the war in the Middle East doesn't end soon.
11: After 33 years, a longtime staple of the Stratford Mall is closing its doors. Vinny's Pizza is being replaced as part of renovations to the food court. The owner says she doesn't have the option to move.
12: Stanley Cup final craziness continues in Game 3. The Blue Jays bounce back and we await the men's final at Roland Garros. Sports at 15.
8: 570 News time is now 10:01. Time for Rogers Xfinity Internet traffic and weather together on the ones. Here is Jen Tan.
13: 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For your in-town drive at this time, moderate delays on Caroline Street South and William Street West in Waterloo. Slowdowns as well at the intersection of University Avenue East and Bridge Street West as well. There's still some moderate flow of traffic on Weber Street East and Montgomery Road in Kitchener and heavy delays at the intersection of New Dundee Road and Homer Watson Boulevard. Another lane reduction reminder, Victoria Street South from Westmount Road West to Paul Lander Drive in Waterloo will have its lane reduced for some utility work, and it will take place on June 8th. That's going to be on Monday, tomorrow at 7 a.m. until July 3rd at 7 p.m. Two-way traffic and pedestrian traffic will be maintained around the work zone, so expect some delays there. For your area highways right now, we do see some usual spotty delays on Victoria Street North on Highway 7 to Guelph, though it's not looking too heavy at all. Highway 85 remains clear, though, also Highway 7, 8, and Highway 8. And on to the 401, the westbound lane from Mississauga, the 6s, here within the region and right onto Woodstock remains looking clear. No problems on the eastbound 401 from Woodstock, also through the region, past the 6s and in Milton, but there's still some heavy delays right now on the express lane in Mississauga. That's past Dixie, approaching Renfort Drive, but once you've passed that, you're all good to go all the way there to Toronto. And if you do spot traffic problems, you're welcome to call us hands-free at Star 401. 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And now the latest from 570 meteorologist Carl Lamb.
14: It's a really beautiful day all across the region today. Temperatures getting up to 25, lots of sunshine, and a nice comfortable northwesterly wind this morning, around 20 to 30 kilometers per hour. And then tonight, clear and down to a low of 13. Your high for today is 25.
8: It's at our studio at the Boardwalk in Kitchener. We've stalled at 17 degrees, now mostly cloudy skies. We'll have another check of traffic and weather together in less than 10 minutes. 570 News time, 10:03. A mass shooting at a beloved Ohio event Saturday has left at least 12 people with gunshot wounds. Two are confirmed to be in critical condition. Hundreds of people were in attendance at the Old West End Fest in Toledo.

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0: little hot chocolate, and everyone's a winner by request from Sandy on this All Request Friday Champions Edition. The only problem is not everyone. Only your Kitchener Rangers were winners at the Memorial Cup. It's the Champions Edition of All Request Friday this week. On Fridays, we also ask you what we call the not $1 million question. Today's question, what is it that we keep just in case, even though we never actually use it? Laura, Farwell's Force member number 406. Good morning.
1: Good morning, Mike. My guess is a spare key.
0: Oh, a spare key. I like that one a lot. You know, for the longest time, I had keys on keychains. I didn't even know what they were for anymore.
1: I still do.
0: Good guess, Laura, but not the answer we're looking for.
1: All right. Thanks, Mike.
0: Thank you. Have a great day.
1: Okay. You too.
0: Okay. Bye-bye. Not a spare key. Let's find out if Francis knows the answer. Farwell's Force, member number 36 from God's Country out there in Listowel. Hello, Francis.
2: Hello, and my wife would like to make a guess, too. Her guess is an emergency kit, and my guess is an old mantle clock, a cuckoo clock that just makes too much noise.

It is an all-request Friday, Champions Edition, and Suzanne wanted to hear Winner Takes It All by ABBA. And in making her request, Suzanne said, I don't

0: They're hosting the finale of their three-game series against the Baltimore Orioles. Toronto beat Baltimore 6-4 yesterday after dropping the opener 13-3 on Friday night. Iran's soccer team has arrived in Mexico for training ahead of the World Cup before three group matches in the U.S. later this month. The team's participation in the soccer tournament, jointly hosted by the U.S., Mexico, and Canada, has been complicated by the Iran war. From the Canadian Press, I'm Brenda Molina Navidad.
1: He may have gone home and turned the phones off, but you can hear everything you missed. 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
2: Nope, I thought we were going to start. I can't hear, Mike. What time is it, though?

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0: the playmaking ability as well. He averaged 1.2 steals, and he recorded only one block his entire 116-game career. Ready for this? This is the best. As a rookie, Brunson will have a chance to earn backup minutes right away thanks to his shooting and decision-making. And he'll also turn 22 years old before the season, and he's had plenty of experience over the last 3 years. He isn't capable of defending in a full-time role, but it wouldn't be surprising if he became a second-unit game manager as a rookie. Projected role, high-end backup. Again, this is Bleacher Report's scouting report on Jalen Brunson coming out of the draft, or going into the draft, I should say. The eye test suggests Brunson's ceiling... The eye test suggests Brunson's ceiling isn't high, given his age and inability to blow by opponents or explode vertically. However, his knack for running an offense, shot-making, distributing, and scoring skills with isolation pull-ups and post-followaways suggest he'll find a way to stick and make an impact. In all likelihood, this is where it gets real good. In all likelihood, Jalen Brunson will carve out a career as a valued backup who will play mistake-free basketball and push all the right buttons, even if he's not putting up big numbers. That's the scouting report, and his comp was Jameer Nelson. So what does Jalen Brunson have to say about the scouts, these analysts? Jonathan Wasserman wrote that scouting report on Jalen Brunson before he got drafted in 2018. What does Jalen Brunson think about the scouts and what they got wrong? Well, you're going to hear Jalen Brunson answer that question next on Westwood One Sports.
1: Wow, wow, whoa. The Knicks are up 2-0. New York stole two games in San Antonio. The next two are in the Garden with a chance to sweep. Game three of the NBA Finals is tomorrow night. Westwood One Sports.
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0: what do we think? And again, as you did not know, I have a Green Bay Packers tattoo on my shoulder. I have a Green Bay Packers flag in here in my studio. I might be a little biased with the band, but Stu, what did you think of the song about the Hammond Bears?
1: You're definitely a little biased with how much you like them, but I will say it's catchy. It's a catchy tune. I don't hate it. I definitely don't hate it.
0: Shout out to our friends in Chicago who are listening to us here on Westwood One Sports. You can give me your feedback on that at Mike Wickett on X. Two T's in Wickett. I'm sure you can actually, if you want to hear it, I put it up on Twitter X. Yesterday when I made the song. So if you're like, man, that was a really catchy jingle, you can get it yourself. You can play it whenever you want. Just follow me on X. As for the state of Indiana, on a serious note, their governor, Mike Braun, did an interview over on ESPN and was asked how the Chicago Bears can play in Hammond, Indiana.
2: I tell you what, I think it's better than New Jersey when you look at two New York franchises that went there. They didn't gain much because cost of living, governments still are kind of heavy-handed. They're not entrepreneurial. You're going to get more stadium for the money you invest. You're going to have plenty of room to tailgate. And a lot of what makes this work for other big, iconic franchises, even new ones, is what else do you have that you can do around it?

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